But do I need to hear song one to really understand song two? We are KBPI. I'm Josh. I enjoy this one. The gal from the WNBA, Sophie Cunningham, says, we need to focus on basketball media, not just the drama, says the gal that was shaking her ass at the UFC fight a couple weeks ago. It's been a while.

Sheesh, that is Korn. We are KBPI. I am Josh, and it is time for me to fly. I've got domestic light beer at home, but I also have a real Sophie's Choice because it's a Thursday. I like to drink my wine, my boxed wine. Although technically it's not boxed wine. I'm classier than that. It's technically a Bota bag because the bag is what's inside the box and that's what holds the wine. So I'm classy. I love you. Goodbye.

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107.9 KBPI rocks the Rockies. All right, let me ask, for all you people who hike, what are you most afraid of when you go out? Like, which wild animals? They actually released a list of the most dangerous animal in each state, and I'll tell you which one it is for Colorado. Hang on, two songs. Right now, it's Nickelback on BPI.

It's Pearl Jam on 107.9 KBPI. And if people are always like, hey, Danger, why don't you like to go hiking? It's because wild animals, bro. I used to watch when animals attack. So if you're out here in Colorado doing a little hiking, the most dangerous animal for us here to watch out for, meese, mooses, the moose.

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107.9 KBPI rocks the Rockies. The Linkin Park documentary that followed the band after Chester's passing, Unshatter, will be in theaters September 30th. I've got Crawling After Weezer on BPI.

107.9 KBPI. It's Danger Dean. Coach Payton said Jalen Waddle would be back to training camp in 4 or 5 days. So next Wednesday-ish, right before their first preseason game, which is next Thursday, a week from tonight. Waddle suffered a minor injury at camp. Right now, it's new stuff from The Warning on BPI.

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Rob Zombie, Marilyn Manson, they're coming to Fiddler's Green. Five Finger Death Punch, they're going to be at Red Rocks. Both shows in September. Here's Eye of the Storm on BPI.

0: 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Nobody but you.
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How much are you willing to give up for the right amount of money? Going to talk about that greed in 7 minutes. Right now, new stuff from 3 Days Grace on BPI.

0: 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Rage Against the Machine's Tom Morello has a new solo album out next month. Here's Renegades of Funk on BPI.
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107.9 KBPI. It's Danger Dean. The Rockies have the night off. They'll be in St. Louis tomorrow for the weekend. Hopefully they can get some of that mojo back. Cards aren't as good as they used to be. Right now it's the new one from A Perfect Circle. Starless on BPI.

PR used to focus just on the AQH and the TSL, but now we got to go after those MUVs. Sorry, is that hard to follow? Well, follow at 107.9 KBPI on social media, and it'll all make sense. Even if it doesn't, that's all right.

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Sublime, Slightly Stupid, 311. They're going to be at Fiddler's Green tomorrow night. Here's Ensenada on KBPI.

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107.9 KBPI rocks the Rockies. In two songs, I'm going to tell you the interesting way women athletes are cheating. At least getting an advantage. Hang on. 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

0: Roger Dean, and check it out. Experts have found that professional women cyclers are removing the padding from their bras to make themselves more aerodynamic during races. It helps them gain an advantage. But if, like, all of them are doing it, is it really an advantage? Either way, interesting use of the tatas. If you're not cheating, you're not trying. More music after the break. We've got Marilyn Manson, new stuff called Exit Wound. We'll throw in the Stone Temple Pilots and the Chili Peppers as well.
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Breaking Benjamin all wrapped up on their next album. We just need a date. Patiently waiting, Ben. Got your Stone Temple Pilots now on KBPI.

107.9 KBPI. It's Danger Dean. Have you noticed? Spirit Halloween stores starting to pop up all around the Denver area. Every empty space you've seen is now a Spirit. Probably. Fiddler's Green, September 12th with Rob Zombie. It's Manson. 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

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This life thing, man, when do we start feeling better about ourselves? 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

107.9 KBPI rocks the Rockies. Alice in Chains announced they're going to reissue their MTV Unplugged album on CD and vinyl to celebrate the 30th anniversary. 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

107.9 KBPI. It's Danger Dean. The weather's weird, dude. It's been crazy hot out, but this morning it was only 48 degrees. Felt amazing, though. This weekend looks like the apocalypse, so enjoy it while you can. New stuff now from Nickelback on BPI.

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One of the last shows of the year. That's coming up in November. Keep listening to win tickets. Here's Soul Called Life on BPI.

107.9 KBPI rocks the Rockies. To get you into the Halloween spirit a little early, Summerween, anybody? Got a very special Criminal of the Day two songs away. 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
0: Hear that beeping? 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

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My name's Shroom. You ready to win some cash? 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Denver rocks the Rockies. Oh, fuck!

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I'm Shroom. 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

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Yeah.

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I'm Shroom. Alexa, Siri, Google, they all know us by name. 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

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My name's Shroom. You ready to win some cash? 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

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I'm Shroom. 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

0: kerosene the track. New rock from Warning. What's up, y'all? Welcome to it. It's Friday, August 7th. Holy crap. I still got to pay mortgage in one place. Yeah, the rental. Oh, yeah, I got to do that. I would do it digitally, so. As long as you do it before the 10th. So when I say August 7th, it's just a countdown for me. It's just a countdown. Well, I got to pay that. What's up, man? How was the night?
1: It was good. It was low-key, uneventful.
0: Okay.
2: Yeah. Nothing too cool. Got a couple orders last night. That was nice.
0: I need to order a couple things.
2: Oh, okay.
0: I need a couple rings.
2: That's what I was making last night.
0: Oh, dope.
2: It's weird. So I changed my ring sizing on there, mm-hmm. and I thought I'd give more options. And
0: it's been more confusing.
2: A little bit. I changed one of my listings back, and I need to change the other one back because I got an order last night, mm-hmm. and she ordered the smallest size that I had on there, and mm-hmm. I'd never printed one actually that small. And the things are so tiny. I'm like, there's no way that a finger can fit in this thing, even though it's a size 3 is what she ordered.
0: Damn.
2: And I'm
0: was
2: like,
0: she giving it to a 4-year-old?
2: I don't know if maybe she was measuring different. She was, it's going through military mail.
0: Oh.
2: And I believe the military mail said it was going to Europe. So I don't know if it was a gift and maybe she just measured weird, the ring size weird. So I included a smaller one, but not as small as the one she got. And I was like, I don't see how anybody would be able to put their fingers in this first one, so
0: Here's a second.
2: Hopefully you can use this one as well.
0: Well,
2: because the cost for those is negligible. My biggest cost is shipping.
0: Yeah, yeah.
2: And so the last thing I want to do is have to ship it again.
0: Did you try that thing where it make it weigh more?
2: No, I didn't.
0: Be interesting to see.
2: Yeah. Maybe if I'm doing domestic, the military mail is always a little weird because you have to put in there what's the value of what's inside and the different paperwork.
0: I got 17 pieces of half-inch granite, aka gravel.
2: What's the value of these rocks?
0: Right. No doubt. I got 14 packs of ketchup in there.
2: How was your night?
0: Too funny. It was good. We, it's Cars for Christmas stuff, so.
2: And it's almost back to school for your kids, huh?
0: The week after next.
2: Okay, so they got one more week, huh?
0: Yeah, they got one more week. They're living up too. They went to the zoo yesterday.
2: Oh, nice.
0: So, nice. Hearing them talk about the zoo was just hysterical. Because what they enjoy is uniquely different through their lens than how you and I would enjoy it, you know? Like, what was your favorite animal? And he told us, like, giraffe. And I'm like, well, that's unusual. It's normally not the giraffe. She's like, he had a purple tongue this long. and I guess he kept sticking his tongue out or something. Had his tongue out, and they were just like, blah, blah, blah, blah, blah, blah.
2: Did they go to Denver or did they go to Cheyenne Mountain?
0: Denver.
2: Okay. Because I was going to say, Cheyenne Mountain really makes their giraffe thing special.
0: Yeah, they've been down there before.
2: Denver's is just your standard, not that it's bad, but it's just your standard zoo exhibit.
0: Sure.
2: But Cheyenne Mountain, theirs is a little special.
0: Yeah.
2: They put you face to face with them. And
0: right up by their heads. They're cute, too. Goofy looking animal.
2: What does Ryder like, then?
0: He liked the lion yesterday.
2: Okay.
0: He was a big fan of the lion. And I guess there's a baby baboon.
2: Ooh, I bet that's cute.
0: Yeah. Yeah, apparently it's just adorable. So they were, it's so cute. Doing all that stuff. Talking about a little baby-ass baboon. And I was like, I bet that thing was kind of cute. Imagine a little orange, goofy, hairy monkey. About this big. You remember those monkeys we had at kids with the long arms that you would Velcro around your neck, carry them everywhere. Yeah, it's like that, but for real. Like, that thing's alive.
2: Back before pet stores were a little more regulated, did you ever have any of the local pet stores that had monkeys at them?
0: Oh, yeah, absolutely.
2: Yeah.
0: And we used to feed them and play with them. And
2: yeah.
0: Yeah, man.
2: There was one up at, it was in Westminster, and it was just off of, I think it was 80th, in a little strip mall sort of scenario.
0: Right, right.
2: And, they had him in a cage, and I think he got very agitated, because there was a lot of, I remember signs that was like, don't get too close to the cage.
0: Right, right, right. Oh, yeah, man. There was that chimpanzee, what mall was that? They had a, like, chimpanzee, and you specifically said it was like, the area was roped off, and then there was another gap area, and then there was the cage.
2: Okay.
0: You know? Because the chimpanzee would tear your arms off. You know? But somebody could buy it. You know?
2: Yeah, I'm surprised nobody ever bought... I'm guessing the monkey wasn't for sale. Because somebody in Arvada would have bought that monkey.
0: I have a monkey.
2: You have a monkey?
0: Yeah, in my shop.
2: Hmm.
0: You've not seen a shop monkey?
2: Not that I recall, no.
0: He's a taxidermy monkey, but I have a Reese monkey in my shop.
2: Oh, I never noticed.
0: I saw him yesterday. I was like, what's up, monkey? As I walked by looking for some 80 weight oil, I was like, silly monkey still up in here. It's just a, I don't even know how I got it. I think I acquired it through Kevin.
2: Oh, maybe. Okay.
0: I don't know. It's just one day a taxidermy monkey showed up with a big ass stick. just standing upright too. Like,
2: is he holding the stick over his head?
0: No, he's got the stick in his hand like he's going to thump you.
2: Okay.
0: Well, not like he's going to thump you, but it's like he's maybe using it to walk with or something. Like, I have to take a picture of
2: okay.
0: it. Maybe I'll take a picture of it at night and we can name it on Monday.
2: I was just picturing the monkeys from, 2001, A Space Odyssey, when the monolith comes and they're like...
0: Oh, yeah, yeah, yeah. You mean gorillas, bro. There's a difference. I'd be terrified if it was a gorilla. Everybody walked in my shop would freak out. You imagine having a taxidermy gorilla?
2: That'd be pretty cool.
0: I mean, it would be cool. I'm not going to lie. Everybody came over and was like, is that a damn gorilla? Well, yes, it is. Oh, that's different. That's different. Some people have sheep. Some people have deer. You got a damn gorilla? Yeah, that's different. That's definitely a KVPI house. In Cheyenne. Godsmack on the way. It's too motionless and white, man. They're playing this weekend, right? I believe Sunday, right?
2: I'll take a look.
0: Red Rocks? That's going to be a dope show, man. What should be like, 3 weeks away? Shut up, it's Friday. All right, take a break. Back at it. It's 107.9 KVPI.
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1: Ah, second frequency.
2: Nice.
1: Wait, so no one's second hot girlfriend?
0: Yeah, you're welcome, dude.

0: some rage. Too damn early in the morning, but it is Friday. It's funny because, yeah, all kinds of news reports today. And guess what? Surprise, surprise, on August 7th of 2026, here in Denver, Colorado, it's going to be hot. yeah, it's another hot one. It's a hot one. It's a hot one everywhere. It's hot. It's going to be hot. It's hot. It's a heat dome. It's hot. It's going to be like, you know, whatever, 98, something like that, 99, maybe 100 this weekend. But, yeah, I guess that's what happens in August. So, some crazy stuff in the news. Everybody fired up about the Broncos. It's hard to believe the NFL fired off last night, man. Did you catch any of the game?
1: I did not.
0: Well, I guess it was a pretty tight game. I didn't either. We were doing Carson Christmas crap. Should have turned it on, but it's wild to think it's already started. It's already right here. I mentioned it a couple times yesterday, but spaced it last night.
1: And I think our first game's a week from today.
0: Yeah. Yeah. And it's what's crazy is our schedule's wild because the first several games really matter. They're like, we kick things off with freaking Kansas City. Damn. So, yeah, man. Kind of a wild matchup when you think about it. Everybody says, you know, Bo and offense is looking good.
1: Have you seen that video that was Patrick Mahomes throwing a line drive right at his snappers right in the back of his head?
0: Oh, no.
1: It was going around the other day, and they're like, look how sharp Mahomes looks. And I wasn't really looking at it by any means until I was like, oh, they're making fun of him. Got it.
0: Right. Yeah. Blown coverage. That's funny. Yeah, I'd love to see that. We need to make that go really viral. Getting a champ's head there. Come on, man. he's coming back from what, ACL? Yeah. But he's always sharp, so I'm sure he's gonna be on point. But it's crazy, it's the first game. It's the real one that matters. And I believe that's your last game too, right?
1: Oh, did we bookend with Kansas?
0: Yeah, those sons of bitches. That's a wicked schedule.
1: See, preseason, we got the Falcons next week. And then, yep, the Chiefs on September 14th.
0: Right? And then, who's our last game?
1: Let's see.
0: I feel like they put the freaking Chiefs there again.
1: We have the Chargers. That is January 10th.
0: Oh, who do we play at Christmas?
1: Christmas is the Bills.
0: Ooh, that's a good game.
1: We got the Raiders the week before that. The Patriots are stuffed in there on January 3rd.
0: What are the Raiders going to be like this year?
1: So our first Chiefs is the first game, and then our second Chiefs is November 1st.
0: All right.

0: case of coins, cards, and chips and whatnot with the season actual tickets in there.
1: Right. Had the dealer button, everything you need to play poker.
0: Yeah.
1: A few decks of cards.
0: It's pretty. Ours is like a code. It's like a.
1: Log on to get your season tickets.
0: Log on. Thanks for being a season ticket holder. He had like a. I mean, on the outside of the case, which is pretty badass, the Raiders logo was on it. So it looks, you know, it looks like you're about to rob somebody and that's holding your gun. It's pretty cool.
1: That would be funny to convert that over to what you bring into the stadium if everybody brought those in. It's like their little...
0: Oh, yeah, yeah.
1: Their little see-through bag, but instead it's the...
0: Right, right. You open it up, it's got a banana and some vanilla wafers in it. A chili dog. Oh, that's funny. But, hey, man, they did that presentation right.
1: Yeah, yeah.
0: Look, I'll get... Their team sucks. But that presentation for season ticket holders was badass. So, hopefully, fingers crossed, our team will absolutely beat the snot out of you, beat the brakes out of you. But as far as presentation for season ticket holders, all right, y'all win. I'll give it to you.
1: So, our first four games, Broncos-Chiefs, Jaguars-Broncos.
0: Ooh, hold on. Broncos-Chiefs, Jaguars?
1: Jaguars is game two.
0: Ooh, that's okay. That's going to be a good one.
1: Then we got the Rams.
0: Okay.
1: Then the 49ers. And the Chargers, and that takes us to October 11th.
0: Hey, man. All right. That's some good games. It's going to be a tough season. It's going to be wild. Can't wait. Hopefully, a little changing of the guard in the AFC West. We'll see. 603, popping away. We'll do what? 'Scoop surprised us with one. I saw Papa Roach and I saw what was after Papa Roach. And I'm like, Scoop. Somebody made Scoop mad. All right, that's coming at you. 107.9 KBPI.
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12: He invited us to LA to open for them on New Year's. 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
12: Come on!
14: inspired by Green Day's early touring days. Nimrod's

0: That's awesome. A little Onyx for you. Slam. It's good stuff.
1: Yeah. All right. You see the lineup of that? So up until just the other day, we thought the Sublime show at Fiddler's was just Sublime. And then we found out 311's on it. But do you see the rest of the lineup?
2: There's more?
1: Yeah. Look at that whole show. It's huge. What I'm saying is, if you live around Fiddler's, there's a good chance you're going to get a contact high.
2: Oh, wow. That's fun. So, Sublime, Slightly Stupid, and 311. Those are the big headliners. But the supporting acts, Real Big Fish.
1: Yeah, dude.
2: Spike and the Gimme Gimmies, which is sort of a spinoff of NoFX a little bit, but not quite. And the Co-Defendants. So, they added a whole bunch of ska and punk to that.
1: Yeah, man.
2: That would be a fun show.
1: Too bad it's a huge show, right? I was like, well, no wonder that's so...
2: That's big.
1: Slightly Stupid is huge.
2: For a point in my life, Real Big Fish was definitely the band that I'd seen more in concert than any other band.
1: Well, I mean, I'm sorry for that.
2: I can't speak for them now. They used to be phenomenal. The whole lineup has changed since I've seen them last, so... I can't speak for the current version.
1: But still,
2: that'll be a fun show.
1: Yeah, it'd be sick. I've got a couple of Metallica shows I just can't beat. Just them. Out of all the shows, this greatest band I've seen live? That's a good question. I've just seen some wild shows. Pantera back in the day. I got to give credit where credit's due. If you've never been to an ICP show, as wild as that may seem, I loved it. There was a time when, you know.
2: September 12th, Mission Ballroom.
1: I was listening to Great Malenko the other day. We should get some of that on, dude.
2: So I asked Allie, and I was like, what do we got in the ICP department? Allie is the girl that can get us stuff added into the system, if you will.
1: Right.
2: So I hit her up, and I was like, Allie, there's got to be something. Not a single ICP song is available.
1: How is that possible?
2: I don't know.
1: Tell her, now that we know that we got numbers, though, how do we do that? Wave file? We have to
2: talk to the record label.
1: Huh?
2: Yeah, they're the ones who have to send the wave. That's how we got the one for Autumn Kings, was it came from the record label. It came from
1: Jake.
2: So we have to get the official.
1: What?
2: So talk to some juggalos. We can get it on, but it's going to take some work.
1: That's crazy. Be for sure. Ask her.
2: I'll ask her if we can just send her a CD and have it load up, but I don't think that's the case.
1: Even if we used to play it?
2: Yeah, I don't think that factors into it.
1: Weird. But there's not been a bill passed or something? Like, it's not... If we used to play it, why can't we still play it?
2: I mean, I guess if we had a CD player, we could play it. But I can't just load stuff into the system like that.
1: If I send you I have it on my phone. So I have digital copies of it. So I can't just send you a copy of that and we play it?
2: I don't think it works like that, no.
1: Why not?
2: Well, I'll ask Allie. I'll see if that's the way it works, but I'm pretty sure that's not how it...
1: But that's the way it's worked in the past.
2: Is it a wave on your phone?
1: That's how I got... Blank space on for my Prevail.
2: Yeah, I don't know how. I'll hit Ollie up. I don't know.
1: Weird. I mean, I don't know how I did it before. I'm just like, well, did it like that not too long ago. Anyway, it'd be awesome to get some ICP on. That'd be a blast. How funny would that be, man? Get in your car at 8:05 in the morning and something from Great Malenko is on. Like, huh? That'd be awesome. Anyway, what happened? Is that Onyx? I'm sure somebody. So I was like, huh? all right, let's see. We'll do Rob Zombie coming up. Got Metallica on the way as well. Some Manson. It's all good. It's Friday. It's August 7th. Glad you congrats the time with us, man. We do have tickets today in the form of...
2: We have Baby Metal tickets, and we have Texas Hippie Coalition tickets.
1: When is Texas Hippie Coalition?
2: August 15th. So
1: we have to get him on next week.
2: Yeah.
1: Give away some tickets. Some more. That's at the Federal Theater?
2: Yes.
1: That's wild. Okay.
2: Just reopened this past year. Had been closed since the 70s.
1: Isn't that crazy?
2: It opened as a silent movie theater.
1: Wow. When?
2: I think 1900?
1: My buddy Tommy said he saw a movie there once as a kid.
2: How old's Tommy? He must have been young.
1: My age.
2: Okay.
1: Must have going back.
2: Yeah. Must have been pretty run down at that point.
1: Damn Snow White. I can't remember. Yeah. He's got better memory than me. Rob Zombie teamed it up next to BPI.
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0: Manson Dope Show. Can't wait for that one. A little Rob Zombie Manson action with The Who, the Mongolian Band, and Orgy coming to Fiddler's Green. That's going to be a good one, right? When is that show? September
1: 12th. 12th. Sweet. Same night as ICP.
0: Oh, is it?
1: Yep.
0: Yeah, I'm going to go see Rob Zombie and Marilyn Manson on that one. Although ICP at Mission?
1: I believe so, yeah.
0: That'd be a good show, too. I'm not going to lie, it's been forever since I've seen them. That'd be great. Still, though, Rob Zombie, Marilyn Manson, The Who, it's a crusher. So, yeah, Fiddler's Green, I'm there.
1: That ICP show is 16 and up.
0: Okay.
1: So don't try dragging your 10-year-old kids to ICP.
0: What is a juggalo? another story about Travis Kelce showing up Chiefs training camp at Dad Bod. I think that's kind of funny. Look, that's what happens when you got to take care of like 8-9 cats, man. You get a Dad Bod. but he's always had that. So nobody watched the game last night. Neither one of us caught the game last night. I was busy with Cars for Christmas. But the NFL started. Like, we're officially, you know, I know there's only been one game. Somehow the Jets are already eliminated from the playoffs. But it's but it's on. It's like, it started, which is wild. Pretty happy about it, though. Been missing football, man. But we did have a little excitement with soccer. I'm not going to lie. That was pretty, that was entertaining for a couple. I mean,
1: always. It filled the time for.
0: Yeah. I only saw the last game, but that was exciting. it's good stuff. We'll set you up with tickets early. We got a big lineup today, man. Who's coming in on the comic side?
1: Steve Simone.
0: Steve Simone. How do people know Steve Simone?
1: We had him in before. We had a good time with him. He's from Tampa, Florida.
0: He's a blast.
1: He's buddies with Ari Shaffir.
0: Yeah. And that's good enough for a hall pass to come on our show.
1: Right.
0: Provide exceptional mediocre radio.
1: If Ari will vouch for you one time, we'll at least get you in. And he's not let us down before, so.
0: Right. and then we're talking to Justin Gaethje at 9:30. Right? So you watched him beat the brakes off Ilya Topuria the other day. That was awesome.
1: And we're going to have a good opportunity for you to come hang out with him.
0: Yeah, man. Way cool. I'll tell you about that. He'll be calling in right around 9:30. So big stuff on the Big Friday show, man. A little throwback from Metallica now. It's 107.9 KBPI.

0: There's some good stuff in it. Metallica, Whiplash on your Friday. What's better than that? All right, time for your fancy fun fact of the day. Let's do it.
1: The fancy fun fact.
2: That's the fact, Jack.
3: That's the fact, Jack.
0: Indeed it is. Brought to you by...
4: Justin Gaethje. I've been mispronouncing his name all morning. Gaethje?
0: Yes.
4: Gaethje.
0: Just say Gaethje.
4: Gaethje.
0: What's up?
4: We're going to be talking with him later?
0: Yeah.
4: Apparently he's gotten into golf.
0: He's always been into golf.
4: Has he?
0: He's a good golfer. But the golf tournament is booked up, right?
4: All booked up. Not a chance to get into that. But
0: we got another chance to hang out, meet up.
4: Yep.
0: Do some cool stuff. Get your picture taken with him. Ooh, ooh.
4: That's all going August 21st. We'll have more details later.
0: All right. Cool. Let's see. Dude, look at that. 244 years ago, 1782, George Washington created the Order of the Purple Heart, which is given exclusively to servicemen wounded in combat. It's the oldest military decoration still in use, and the first award made available to, quote, the common soldier. The Purple Heart. That's kind of cool. I thought this is kind of wild. A couple weird facts I found. There are more than twice as many corporations in Delaware than people.
4: Really? How's that?
0: Right. How is that possible? Like, wait, what? There are more than twice as many corporations in Delaware than people. So, Delaware has a very friendly corporate tax law. So, a lot of businesses incorporate there, even if they don't have any real physical presence in Delaware. Delaware is home to more than 2.2 million business entities. And it has around 1 million people population-wise.
4: Wow.
0: How crazy is that?
4: So is that one of those situations where they just have like a bunch of office buildings where there's like a sign on the door that says like,
0: well, they
4: Blockbuster don't... Entertainment, but there's no one ever there?
0: Well, they don't even have to have physical presence there.
4: Oh.
0: That's why there's...
4: So you don't even have to have like a mailing address?
0: No, there? You don't even have to have a mailing license there or address or anything. That's why there's, you know, more than double the number of people there in businesses. So you don't even have to have a building. You don't have to pay any rent. You don't have to... nothing. It's just registered there.
4: I feel like you have to have at least an address.
0: No, it says right here.
4: Right, right. But I think... I feel like... To have a business, you need to have some sort of a where can I send you mail situation.
0: Well, registering a business for tax purposes, different. That's the state you're going to pay your taxes in. You still may have a new address or office in this location, even though you're quote, centered or homed out of, you know, your business is licensed out of Delaware.
4: Right.
0: You know, you just don't have a physical address there. Crazy. But yeah, man, I can see it if it's all beat up on taxes. But 2.2 million businesses and only 1 million people. That's crazy. But that, my friends, Delaware. Let's see. You got a break now. When we come back. Some other weird stories. We're going to Friday up as far as the tunes go. If there's something weird and kind of different you want to hear, well, by all means, call us. what do we got coming up? Doing some Five Finger, had a request for that. Some Motionless and White playing Sunday. That's going to be a freaking awesome show. Oh, wow. I just found a song we got to play. I just found on that George Washington sheet, which is just like a back in the day in history. I just saw a band. Wow. A band that was huge in the 90s. And this is the week they dropped their biggest album.
4: Did they have more than one hit?
0: Yes.
4: Okay.
0: Barely.
4: Barely.
0: Yeah. Yeah, okay. Yeah. Oh, man. I mean, 2 to 3, depending on how you look at it.
4: Okay. I had a couple thoughts in mind, but they definitely wouldn't have 3.
0: Oh, yeah. Yeah, you could probably say 3.
4: Okay.
0: Some of them were huge too, man. Huge.
4: Really? But, okay.
0: Yeah. Wait till I tell you. Everybody's going to be like, wait, totally forgot about it. I've not even thought about this band. I can't tell you last time I thought about this band. Like, they completely fell off the scene. We've not even dropped them in a Friday mix-up. I don't... More than... It's 5-7 years, maybe? More, maybe longer?
4: When it wasn't a throwback, when it was fresh, was KBPI playing it?
0: Yeah.
4: Okay.
0: Yeah, like crazy.
4: Okay.
0: Yeah. Like, beat the brakes off of it. All right, that's on the way. It's BPI.
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0: Motionless and White. Tear it up Sunday, man. It's gonna be a good show. All right, so a couple things. You guys, you ever follow through on a premonition? You ever like feel like, so this morning was wild on the way into work. And one reason I had a little bit of a, was some foreshadowing. Yesterday, I live off of a road called Singing Hills Road, and it's a very rural road out in the middle of nowhere. And it's part of the road that I come in on is Elbert County. Then there's a stop sign. You got this big, long downhill, you know, it's probably half a mile, three quarters of a mile hill where you're just going downhill. And you get on what's called a hilltop, and you take a hilltop into Parker. But it's, you know, it's all downhill because I'm just out on that Palmer Divide area, about 1,400 feet above, well, about 1,200 feet above Parker. So yesterday I saw a Douglas County cop, because it goes from Elbert to Douglas County. Yesterday I saw a Douglas County sheriff have somebody pulled over right there as they came down that big hill as Singing Hills Road connects in the hilltop. So today, I didn't see a cop. I didn't see anybody there. Nobody ahead of me. But I was like, man, I feel like I should do like speed limit here for some reason. Just like the weirdest, like, and normally, I will tell you this. Normally, I'll be hauling ass on that road. I'm not lying. Because you're going downhill. It's a steep downhill.
1: It's, you know, very hilly, so you're very just,
0: you know,
1: going
0: just
1: with the
0: going
1: flow.
0: With it. You know, if you just put it in drive and started at the top of the hill at 45, you could easily be doing 60 at the bottom of the hill, you know?

0: And like most people, you like carrying your momentum.
1: Yeah. So I was on purpose breaking like two-thirds of the way down, halfway down, three-quarters of the way down, just to keep my speed around that 50-mile-an-hour mark because it's 45 miles an hour. You get, I feel like you get five.
0: Sure.
1: Six, somewhere in that ballpark. Well, I'll be down the one road that ties into it, Flintwood, just far enough up the hill, was that Douglas County Sheriff truck. Like a Tahoe. Just clipping people like, damn.
0: And that's this morning at 4 or 5 in the morning?
1: Yeah, like 4:45 in the morning. You know, and I'm like, oh, so nasty. Such a nasty place to hang at. And then I go to McDonald's this morning. And between here and McDonald's is several, it's a business area, right? There's a bunch of skyscrapers. There's an RTD light rail station there. And there's a couple of back roads that, you know, wind in and out of apartments and businesses that are going up and under construction and whatnot. Well, normally when I go to McDonald's, because I go there fairly often and get a sausage McMuffin each morning, I would just whip through there, not a problem. This morning I turned by the light rail station, and there's no cars. You wouldn't look across, you wouldn't scan it and be alarmed normally. But just as I was getting ready to lean into the throttle a little bit, it probably speed, I'm not going to lie, because I think the speed limit is like 20, you know? I was like, wait, something looks a little just off, a little too perfect. And I'm looking up the road, and I'm like, I don't see anything. And something's like, nah, don't get into it. And I'm looking, I don't see anything. And as I turn right, you know, to come out on the road that crosses over by the radio station, right behind a damn construction sign is a Denver cop.
0: Oh, wow.
1: And I'm like, damn. I'm like, oh. I mean, right behind the sign.
0: So this is kind of my neighborhood. I don't live very far from here. I never see cops around here.
1: Yeah, I mean, I've not seen one right there ever.
0: Like, we'll see them on occasion because we were up above an intersection and they come through this intersection. But as far as, like, especially where you were at,
1: yeah,
0: I never see cops over there.
1: Yeah. It's the first time I've seen one. But I'm like, oh, look at that. but yeah, man, twice this morning. What I'm saying is, there's a good chance I'm going to get pulled over on the way home. And I'm dreading it. I'm like, man, well, okay, just make sure you cross all the T's, dot all the I's, man. Do not speed today.
0: But you're listening to your Spidey sense.
1: Oh, yeah, man. I was like, son of a...
0: You've got, like, the cop radar going on.
1: I don't know if I'd call it a cop radar, but I sure felt a little something tingly today. Like, ooh, this is a setup. It's too good. Like, look at that.
0: Are we sure this isn't a masterful marketing plan? Super Troopers 3 comes out this weekend.
1: And?
0: Marketing. They got the cops all just sitting out everywhere. Just remember us.
1: No.
0: We're troopers.
1: I mean, it could be.
0: Maybe they're pulling people over to give them free passes to go see Super Troopers this weekend.
1: Well, then, you know what? You guys haul ass around the cop today, and you tell me if when they pull you over, they give you a movie pass. And if they don't, then scoop@kvi.com. He'll gladly pay your ticket. Flip him off and tell him you hate his mustache.
0: Play the cat game back to them.
1: Oh, yeah.
0: Why'd you pull me over, right, meow?
1: Meow. Right? They'll love it. Give some popcorn money. Five of that punch.
0: You don't have to go to work today if you go to jail.
1: Hey, on the bright side. yeah, if you're in jail, it's hard to be at work on time, isn't it? Look at that. I mean, it's all about perspective, I guess. That way your boss will know how important you are.

0: Nice. Two for the price of one. So 5 feet that punch under and over it. This is my boy Chris driving to Wyoming right now. Scoop.
1: Oh, okay.
0: You know why?
1: Why?
0: Piggy's picking up light bulbs.
1: Light bulbs?
0: Yep. We had to order light bulbs into Wyoming because you can't get these light bulbs dropped off here in Colorado.
1: Oh, really?
0: And because the TV show is coming in next week, so I have this air hose, and Chris was messing around with the air hose and let it go too fast, and it flung up and broke the bulbs. Well, Chris didn't do that. I did. I just blamed Chris. which is another funny joke we were doing. But yeah.
1: Are these like the old school with a little filament line in it?
0: Yeah, they're a little. So you can't get these bulbs in Colorado. You have to switch to the LED. Well, the LED ones give off a different shade of light than
1: right.
0: This does. So those burst, it was our last ones. So we couldn't, you're not allowed to order them in Colorado. So we had to order them to a friend's place in Wyoming. And Chris has got to drive up today and get them. Stupid. So stupid.
1: But are they that sort of like twist in, like
0: yeah,
1: old school?
0: Yeah.
1: I was helping my parents do some chores the other day, and I went down to their basement, and they've got a whole bunch of the old school light bulbs down there.
0: Are they 10 feet? These are 10 footers.
1: Oh, you need like the long tube ones.
0: Yeah.
1: Gotcha. No, yeah. These are like.
0: Or 8 foot ones. These yeah. are 8 foot ones.
1: No, these are like the ones that you would put into like a. Just like a light fixture.
0: Oh, okay, okay.
1: And I was like, they've upgraded everything else to the LEDs or the
0: which don't last near as long as the old ones do. Suck.
1: But yeah, so they've got just a stash down there. I was like, I bet somebody would pay for these.
0: those are vintage. Vintage means more money,
1: right?
0: So speaking of vintage, who is the one hit wonder? Bet they had more than one hit, and we're gonna play one for you right now. But it dropped 36 years ago today, which means it was 1990. See if you remember this. Like somebody punching the gun. Come on, you guys remember this?

0: too much. And then they had the other one, Wholehearted. I believe we did a parody song called Who Farted. But here's what that one sounded like.
1: Those are nylon guitar strings.
0: 90s rock suck, dude. Oh, hold on, man. Hold on, he's dropping it. Hold on, he's doing it now.

0: okay now. We should let that get through the chorus, but it's just too much. And then the one that we played probably more than those first two combined. Well, it's more our style, if you will. Let's get the funk out. Funk, funk. Look, they plugged in their guitars finally.
1: Pay the electric bill.
0: Yeah. Oh, yeah.

0: At the end, he goes, I'll get the funk out. He says that like 15 times in a row or something. It's great. You're like, wait, what? Oh, he said funk.
1: Well, in case you were worried that Extreme was stuck in the 90s, they're still on tour next week.
0: Shut the hell up.
1: Next week, you can catch them at the Ameribank Amphitheater in Alpharetta, Georgia. Too bad you're doing the TV show here, because they're doing Tampa, Florida next Saturday.
0: Shut the front door.
1: You could have gone and gotten Extreme.
0: Nothing about them was Extreme. Nobody called themselves Extreme.
1: Looks like if you wait until September, they're coming to Albuquerque. That's as close as they get.
0: That's crazy. They're still touring off that stuff. All right, so you guys, remember this one. We call it Who Farted. That's 1990, man. That's 36 years ago. They're still like rolling that. Did they have anything else?
1: Yeah, they're booked all the way until May of next year.
0: That's crazy. I guess I would be doing it too. Who knows? All right, stupid stories on the way. Female cyclists are doing something kind of funny. I'll tell you about that in a minute. A former Florida Boating Safety Task Force member was charged with something weird. If you've not seen the clip from, I can't believe the Home Shopping Network is still a thing. But it is. And now it's probably going to be a bigger thing, because one of the people on the, well, QVC was talking about her hair. And she had her mind in a dirty, dirty, dirty, dirty, dirty place. I'll tell you about that. A woman in Florida facing charges at the police. Well, police caught her doing something crazy wrong. I'll tell you about that in a second. North Carolina mayor was arrested. A Tampa snake hunter bags a lot of pythons. I'll tell you about that in a second. And a gym employee stole a member's card. But wait till you hear what for. Can't say I blame him, though. That and more coming up. We got stupid stories. We'll get that right after the break. Megadeth, AC/DC on deck is BPI.
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0: Little Hells Bells for you, 1279 KBPI. Brian Johnson, how old is he? 70-something? 72, 74 or something? Killing it. Heard it was a hell of a show. Saw something in the news about him yesterday, I think it was.
1: And if you missed it, that's probably it.
0: Yeah, I don't know if they're coming back through for another one. hard to believe we're watching this mid-70-year-old man do the thing anyway.
1: Right.
0: It's wild. All right, 7:44. A little bit late, but that makes time for
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3: Stupid! You're so stupid!
0: Yes, you are. Stupid Stories brought to you by
1: the Powerball. Ooh. Tomorrow night's drawing, $856 million.
0: That's a lot of money. Cash?
1: $372.
0: Wait, it's eight and you're still getting three?
1: Yep.
0: Lame. Damn. It's what? Eight what?
1: $856
0: $856 and how much cash are you thinking?
1: $372 million.
0: Is that getting more and more lopsided? Or is it just me? all right. Still though, I could barely squeak by. okay, so a couple things. There weren't any like wildly pervasive like AI stories in the news today. I couldn't find anything where like AI is taking over. AI is doing this. Saw yesterday some headline where OpenAI broke into another business, but I'm sure we probably covered that earlier in the week because we're ahead of the curve there. But then I did see this. New Orleans will use AI to answer 911 calls instead of a human.
1: Oh, nothing could go wrong there.
0: That's what I'm thinking, man. What could possibly go wrong with that? I mean, yeah, leaving AI to do 911 calls? Sure, that's going to be great.
1: I wonder if yesterday was the day that AI or OpenAI, one of those, hacked into the show prep company where we get a lot of our stories from. And they're like, oh, we'll just erase this disparaging story against AI.
0: Interesting. That's interesting. You know, not sure. Oh, look at this text just came through. The package is secure in Wyoming, headed back to Colorado. Those illegal light bulbs. Uh-huh. Can't get them shipped here.
1: You were having those premonitions earlier. Hopefully it's not for your buddy getting tagged as he comes across the line.
0: Yeah, never thought about that.
1: Do you have bootleg
0: light bulbs? Excuse me. The reason I pulled you over, rumor is you might have fluorescent bulbs with you. No, sir, not fluorescent bulbs.
1: These are just fireworks, sir.
0: Right. This is just weed. I don't have any fluorescent bulbs. Are you sure you don't have any fluorescent bulbs? In case you missed it, I guess there's a big story. This just out. Female cyclists are using bra padding to increase their bust size, improving aerodynamics. So now there's going to be a big bust on that. Now they're going to have to tighten up the rules on the bra padding. We saw where guys were using bigger cups to gain advantages.
1: That was for the downhill the ski jumping.
0: Yes, more surface area. Now women are doing it in cycling. I feel like that we should just let them go grossly large. Just, sure, do whatever you want. all right, a former Florida Boating Safety Task Force member was charged with attempted second-degree murder after he turned off the air supply of a submerged teenage lobster diver.
1: Ooh.
0: He shut his air off, man, like a wicked...
1: Just pinched it right off.
0: Just like, oh, let me just shut... You know, you've seen that on... You know, you got the air tank pumping air down to you. He's down there gathering up lobsters or grabbing all the cages or whatever. And you just... Oh, look at this. Off. Just shut it down. He's like... Crazy. An autonomous delivery robot drove off the end of the marina pier in San Diego and plunged into the ocean the other day. That's kind of fun. It's like, where's he going?
1: Swimming.
0: Did a fish order a pizza? What's going on there? He just rode right off at the end of it. Boop. I feel like there ought to be a stop there, right? Like a fence?
1: Something.
0: Something? He plunged right in the ocean. How'd he do that? He dropped through the fence?
1: I'm still waiting for our first Waymo story of them going down a boat dock.
0: Oh, man. I'd be there cheering him on, too. You dumbass. I hope the dude can get out. All right, so a woman on QVC, which is like the home shopping network, she was talking about this wig that she had on. She's talking about her hair. And she, instead of the word blow out, she said the word blow. And man, it was so evident what she did. She couldn't even escape it. She's just like, oh my God.
1: She says it under her breath, but loud enough that the mics pick it up.
0: Oh, yeah. And it was straight on, like, she just, like, just bows out. Just like, I'm just going under here.
1: Yeah, she has her back turned the entire time when she says this.
0: It's hysterical.
1: And she has a partner with her. They pan out, and the partner takes over because the other girl stops
0: and
1: talking.
0: And she just falls over.
1: She's like, I can't show my face again.
0: So, I gave you a story yesterday about the woman in Florida who used her 9-year-old daughter to help steal merchandise from Target. Apparently caught a lot of traction yesterday. She apparently was hiding items in her 9-year-old's backpack and having her 9-year-old sneak out of the store.
1: Oh.
0: But then again, I read a story like that and then I'm like, well, school supplies are expensive. You know, 9-year-olds got to earn their keep. Mayor in North Carolina got arrested after he was found with a ton of drugs during a traffic stop. This is a mayor.
1: An actual ton or just a bunch?
0: You know, that's a good question, Scoop. I don't know that he had thousands of pounds of drugs on him. But probably, you know, just a descriptive adjective there.
1: I mean, if it was literal tons, expect more out of your mayor.
0: Mayor, why are you driving a tractor trailer? Drugs, man! I'm delivering free weed for everybody. Awkward moment in New Zealand when a politician was caught joining a video meeting from a bathroom with her underwear drying in the background. That's uncomfortable. Whoops. Or was it a whoops? All right, so would you like to be a snake hunter? I think it'd be kind of dope.
1: Not at all.
0: No?
1: No.
0: You're not bothered by snakes, are you?
1: Not particularly, but I avoid them.
0: I think this would be kind of cool. So this dude, this Tampa snake hunter, he bags 96 pythons to win a $10,000 prize in this Florida Python Challenge.
1: Oh, wow.
0: Tom Rahill took home the $10,000 prize after removing 96 pythons from Everglades National Park as part of the Florida Python Challenge. That's the most of any competitor. Overall, this year's challenge wrapped up with 280 Burmese pythons removed from one of the most iconic ecosystems in the country. It's a 10-day event. It drew 907 participants, 30 states and overseas. And the longest snake, dude, listen to this. The longest python they pulled out, 17 and a half feet long.
1: Oh, wow.
0: That's a snake, dude. That's a snake as long as a car. That's crazy, isn't it? 17 and a half foot long snake. That's crazy. Let's see. Wow, 16 foot 5 inches. There's another one. Those 15. Dude, these snakes are huge. Burmese pythons are invasive species in South Florida, threatening native wildlife throughout the Everglades ecosystem, blah, blah, blah.
1: But every year, a female snake can lay 50 to 100 eggs.
0: What?
1: Yep, 50 to 100 eggs. The standard clutch, which they call a nest, is between 30 and 60. But sometimes when they get big, they can do up to 100. They've actually found some 111 eggs in a single nest.
0: Holy damn.
1: So that guy really impressive that he got 96, but he really didn't put too much of a dent into what's going on there.
0: Wow.
1: Does it say what their total was?
0: 300.
1: Okay.
0: Yeah.
1: So they really just got like 5-6 nests worth.
0: If they all survive.
1: Right, right, right.
0: But still, that's crazy they breed that fast, man. Holy. No wonder they're doing this. Wow. Yeah, can you imagine though? How long does it take a snake to get 18 feet long, man? How old is that snake? I feel like that's several years, right?
1: Let's see here.
0: Dude, tell me we wouldn't freak out. We see a 17 and a half foot snake rolling across. Like, that would be all the way across the highway. You're like, what in the hell? You'd run that son of a bitch over, then back over him again, and then run him over again, and back over him again. Probably peel out on him.
1: Hatchlings started about 2 feet long when born. After the first year, they can get to be 6 to 8 feet.
0: Damn.
1: And by age 3, they're usually over 10 feet long.
0: All right, so this is probably at least 5 to 7 years old.
1: Yeah. Females grow larger and faster, averaging 10 to 14 feet, while males stay about 8 to 12. Exceptional individuals can surpass 20 feet, though.
0: Damn. I mean, I feel like they'd be easy to catch and easy to, like, drag out, but these things are enormous, man. They're huge. You think about 17, 18 feet, you don't realize how much bigger that is than us.
1: Right.
0: You know? I'm 6'2". Like, that is, you know, that's 3 of me, man. That's crazy. Like trying to pull a snake as big as a hallway. Damn.
1: Right.
0: At the same time, not letting him wrap around you. Because they're all muscle.
1: Right. We're not talking about garter snakes here.
0: Right? I would love it. That'd be fun. Lastly, a 42-year-old man in Florida named Eduardo Moraga. He was working at Planet Fitness. He stole a female member's credit card and he used it to buy, some barbecue and some beer. Woman noticed the card was missing after receiving notifications on her phone about transactions. There's even surveillance photos showing Eduardo going to the barbecue place and he's wearing a Planet Fitness uniform. He's ordering barbecue and beer and then charging it to the woman's card. He was arrested. Posted $2,500 bond. They haven't said what kind of barbecue he got, what kind of beer he ordered. But you know what? I bet it was delicious. Because it's free.
1: I feel like everybody needs to work like a restaurant shift or a retail shift like that. Just so that they get the behind the works knowings of how much video camera goes on there.
0: Oh my God.
1: I feel like every cash register in America probably has a video camera on it. At least 95%. Should. Yeah.
0: Yeah.
1: When I worked at Old Navy, that was like first thing they showed us was like, everything's on video. If you come to get robbed, just give them the money because we got it all on video.
0: Yeah, I mean.
1: That was like rule number one at Old Navy.
0: Right? We saw you. We saw you skimming.
1: So I think everybody needs to at least go work behind the scenes a little bit to be like, oh, yeah. Target? Yeah, I'm on video everywhere I go in Target.
0: Right. But if you don't think you are, try your luck, punk. You got some security dude like, try me, dude. It's awesome. All right, Megadeth, Sweat and Bullets. Get some Chicken Man on the way is BPI.

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Nice story. 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

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It gives me a migraine headache, sinking down to your level. Yeah, just keep on thinking it's my fault, and stay an inch or two out of kicking death.

0: this one under us. Well, not all heroes wear capes. This man, Wesley Jackson, is 20 years old. He was a dude that was caught chopping down flock cameras. And apparently people got his back. Thousands of strangers. How funny is this? Thousands of strangers had came out of the woodwork to provide alibis to a dude they don't even know.
1: He couldn't have been chopping down those flock cameras. He was hanging with me.
0: Right? How funny is this? Jackson apparently faces 13 counts for allegedly cutting down flock cameras. Publicly claiming they violate the Constitution, according to military.com, blah, blah, blah. They launched a GoFundMe in his defense. And that's funny because people have been outraged by the flock cameras. He did something about it. And now the people are like, no, he was with me that night. No, he could have cut down the cameras. He was working for me at that moment.
1: We were fishing.
0: Yeah. How funny is that? They've all, provided, several alibis. It looks like they arrested him July 16th, charged with two felonies. He pleaded not guilty, walked out a $15,000 personal recognizance bond. Apparently,

0: 1, 2, 3. Let's see this guy. Under West Virginia, it says West Virginia has no statute specifically covering damage to surveillance cameras. So prosecutors reached for the Code 61-3-60 law designed to protect emergency responder equipment for like fire trucks. That's what they charge him
1: with. Oh, okay.
0: So I think he's going to be able to beat it, but more than 20,000 alibis or people vouching for this Wesley Jack, 20,000 have called in to give alibis for this. He's 20 years old. Who knows? At 20, do you know 20,000 people? No.
1: I mean, that's all of Fiddler's Green plus some.
0: Yeah.
1: Fiddler's and a Fillmore on top of it.
0: I just want to point out that's awesome. He's obviously very busy. Very busy man. There's no way he could have been cutting down those cameras just on the number of things he was doing that night.
1: Heavy social calendar.
0: That calendar is packed. You think you're busy? That man had 20,000 things he was doing that night.
1: He drank beer with like 400 people, so.
0: He went fishing in 3,600 different lakes. We think Chicken Man's got a lot on his table. Please. Wesley Jackson, some heroes don't wear capes or chicken outfits. Here we go.
2: Now, another exciting episode in the life of the most fantastic crime fighter the world has ever known.
3: Chicken Man!
4: He's everywhere!
2: The wonderful white-winged warrior Chicken Man is, in reality, a simple shoe clerk who lives in a simple, modest frame home on the simple suburban outskirts of Midland City.
5: Yes, may I help you?
6: Hello, Mildred.
5: Oh, my goodness, it's Grace, Grace Farber.
6: How are you, Mildred? It's been a long time.
5: Oh, my stars, too long. Come in, please.
6: Oh, thank you.
5: Oh, my shades, don't tell me that's little Rodney.
6: Oh, indeed it is, Mildred. Rodney, put down your lasso and say hello, ma'am, to Mrs. Harbour.
7: Hello, ma'am.
5: How old are you now, Rodney?
6: Rodney, put away those handcuffs and say, I'm 29, ma'am, to Mrs. Harbour.
7: I am 29, ma'am.
5: Oh, my feathers, it seemed just like yesterday when Rodney and Benton played together. Rodney, do you remember Benton?
6: Rodney, say, ma'am, to Mrs. Harbour.
7: Uh-huh, ma'am.
5: Benton? Oh, Benton! Pardon me a moment, Grace. Benton?
8: Shh, mother.
5: Benton, where are you?
8: Under here, Mother.
5: Benton, what on earth are you doing under the dining room table?
8: Shh, Mother, not so loud.
5: It's Rodney Farber, Benton.
8: Mother, you've got to get him out of this house.
5: Out of the house, Benton? You play with Rodney as a little boy.
8: Mother, Rodney Farber hates me.
5: Benton!
8: It's true, Mother. He's never forgiven me for that day.
5: Whatever are you talking about?
8: He took a solemn vow that he would never forget,
5: forget
8: Mother.
5: Forget what?
8: The day I broke his little red wagon.
5: Now you come out from under there and you'll see how silly this is.
8: Mother!
5: Now come along, Benton. Well, now, here is my big boy, everybody.
6: My lands, look at that, would
5: now,
6: you?
5: Now, Benton, say hello to Mrs. Farber.
8: Hello, Mrs. Farber.
6: Benton, you remember little Rodney, don't you?
8: Yeah.
5: Benton, say hello to Rodney.
6: Rodney, say hello to Benton.
7: Howdy, Benton.
8: Hello, Rodney.
6: Rodney, you take Benton's hand and go out and play with him.
7: You want to try my handcuffs on, Benton?
8: No, I don't, Rodney.
6: Oh,
5: that's
6: look
5: the sweetest thing
6: that.
5: I ever did see
6: now,
5: in my whole
6: that
5: life.
6: Cute, Rodney,
5: oh,
6: put his
5: so
6: handcuffs on Benton.
5: Mother.
7: Hey, Benton, you still got that big apple tree out back?
5: Now, you go right along, Benton, and show Rodney the apple tree.
8: I don't want to see the apple tree, Mother.
6: Oh, my goodness.
7: Don't be hanging.
2: What? Three things are happening here. Old convivial acquaintances are being renewed. A youthful vow for vengeance is being fulfilled. And finally, Chicken Man is, or is about to be, hung up. Be listening tomorrow for another exciting episode in the life of the most fantastic crime fighter the world has ever known.
0: Get you, Benton Harbor. You broke my little red wagon. Yeah, man. That's everything to a kid. Ryder had his little radio flyer yesterday.
1: Oh, did he?
0: Yeah. More like skateboarding on it, but yeah. All right, man. Who's coming in?
1: Steve Simone.
0: Hilarious. We love this dude. Comic from Tampa. He's always funny. Comedy Works is always delivering the best, man. So we'll have him in just a few. ComedyWorks.com. Grab them tickets. We'll have a pair probably towards the end of the hour. And then right around 9:30 today, fired up about this, man. Justin Gaethje's calling in. We'll talk to him about the beatdown he put on Ilia Topuria. USC 250, how that was. And just, you know, how that night went for him, man. It was awesome. It was damn cool. And something that he'll never forget. And we got a really cool opportunity with Justin. I'll tell you all about it coming up here shortly. It's going to be cool. Some wild Friday tunes. One coming up you'll definitely sing along with. It's one of those cool flashbacks that's, well, along the same lines as Green Jelly, but a little bit different. And probably some would say even better. So
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6: I'm Julian Edelman. That's Rob Gronkowski. And guess what, folks? We're teammates again. And we're going to welcome you guys all to Dudes on Dudes.
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0: for a wild throwback on your Friday and Hate Everything About You. Steve, what'd you think about that one? Remember that
1: old
0: one?
1: Old school, yeah. '90s vibes.
0: Steve Simone in the studio, comedyworks.com. He's at the Landmark location. Dude, welcome back. Always good to have you on. How's things, man?
1: Oh, dude, I'm blessed. Yeah. I'm just happy to be back in Denver. It's one of my favorite cities to perform. And I realized what that was. Like, people are like, what do you love about Denver? And I had to think about it. And I go, the coolest thing about Denver is it's a bunch of people that shouldn't be hanging out together. Like, there's like hippies and like dudes that hunt, and somehow everybody comes to the show and has fun. And that's what makes it awesome. Denver's great.
0: Yeah, it is, man. It's definitely got a cool vibe. And man, so tell me a little bit about what's going on. We have something for you could help us with, because have you ever ordered anything off Temu?
1: No. I know of it, but no.
0: Okay.
1: Dude, you were playing 90s music. I'm trying my best to stay back there, to be honest with you. So, with all this technology and stuff, I'm like, oh.
0: Well, my buddy saw something on Temu, and I feel like it was it was too good to be true. I saw it too, and I'm like, yeah, that's probably BS. I'm not gonna order it. And then we tend to like a lot of the same stuff. And then he shows up at the shop. We're getting ready to do our Carson Christmas thing, and he goes, guys, look what I just ordered. And he sent me, you know, he showed us the video, and I'm like, I saw that too. It was like, no way, it's scam. So if you've never ordered off of Temu, we want to give you an example. Scoop ordered a wizard robe off of Temu because, well, if anybody's going to need a wizard robe, that's Scoop. And the
2: whole idea is that it was supposed to be the full wizard robe, like head to toe.
0: Yes.
2: Touches the ground, has a hood and everything on it.
0: In case you don't know, Scoop can't make love unless he's in a wizard robe or a blue jean jacket. And he lost his other wizard robe. So now he ordered a new wizard robe to woo his girl. And this is what showed up. Now, the picture, I'll tell you, the picture is a full wizard robe. Like, it's all the way down to the floor, cuz.
1: Yes.
0: It's dragging the floor. It looks like something wild and you know, that you'd see on an actual wizard, you know, back in the day. This was... Oh my God, you got to show him the picture. If that's it, you definitely need to show him the picture. That looks...
1: Aww. I'm sorry, buddy.
0: Right.
2: $40.
0: It just looks like you want to soften the blow of announcing you're gay.
1: Drink more Ovaltine. It's like the sort of Christmas story. He gets the decoder.
0: Now look, he got that, but this is what he paid for on Temu. This is the wizard robe.
2: It's supposed to look like that.
1: It reminds me of those boxed Halloween costumes when you were a kid. You're like, Chewbacca, and then you pull it out of the box and it's like a picture of Chewbacca on your chest. You're like, this isn't what I wanted.
0: I wanted real fur.
1: Yeah, I wanted real fur, dude.
0: Well, my buddy ordered a jet boat.
1: Cool.
0: An inflatable jet boat.
1: Oh, I saw that one.
0: Right, right. Like, he's got an Escalade. So he ordered specifically the Escalade inflatable jet boat that supposedly you just blow up and it magically just tears up the terrain on the water. Just tears it up on the water.
1: Yeah, I saw that.
0: It's doing like 35, 40 miles an hour in the video. I'm like, yeah, man, that thing's going to haul ass. Not at all.
1: No.
0: It won't even float. I mean, like, if it's... And this dude is like 6'6".
1: He thought it was going to work.
0: Huge.
1: There is something hopeful about that, though. When you order something, you're like, dude, I'm getting sea monkeys.
0: Right, right.
1: They're going to be awesome. And then you get it, and you're like, oh, bro.
0: Right.
1: The simple fact that you can still get your hopes up, I guess that's the blessing. It's like buying a lottery ticket.
0: Right, right.
1: Where you're not going to win, but you spend the $2 thinking about what you're going to do to spend the money. And for that little exercise, it's worth the $2.
2: 3 months that it takes for to show up.
1: checking every day.
0: Yeah, man. I can't wait to get my jet boat. Hey, guys, wait till my new boat comes in. We're going to spend time on the reservoir.
1: It's going to be awesome.
0: Hey, I've got a pond in my backyard. He's like, dude, we're going to put it in the pond. I'm like, yeah, absolutely.
1: Oh, whoa. It's going to be great, dude.
0: 100% put it in there and laugh. So if it, look, I'll be honest, if it does work and it does come out like it is in the video, not only will I be impressed, I'm going to order like six.
1: Yeah, get them for yourself.
0: Yeah, I'm going to order a bunch of them.
2: Has anybody gone over to somebody's house and they have the gorilla couch that was very viral a while back?
0: No, no. Mm. Although I feel like I'm missing out, though.
1: I love gorillas.
0: The T-Moon gorilla couch? Come on.
1: Oh, dude, that's awesome.
0: Oh, that thing is pretty damn cool.
2: If it's real.
0: Wait, is it not real?
2: Have you ever seen one in person?
1: No.
2: Yeah.
0: Well, I mean, I don't know how to fly a helicopter either, but I've seen them in person. What are you saying?
1: Dude, the gorilla's awesome. And is that an orangutan on the end?
0: They got an orangutan couch? That better have fur on it.
1: I see the brown one. That's cool, dude.
0: I feel like that'd be kind of a letdown if a girl comes over and you have a gorilla couch. Maybe. Is that a red flag? I mean, I tend to lean towards maybe. Now, look, my guys come over and they see a gorilla couch and they're like, that's cool.
1: Dude.
0: That's awesome. Where'd you get the gorilla couch? Timu. That's awesome. I want to sit on the gorilla couch. Ladies come over. Is that a gorilla couch? Yes, it is. Isn't it awesome? Okay, well, we'll see. Anyway, man, I get a feeling, it's a hunch, really, that you can't necessarily believe the ad you see on Timu. I'm just a little worried about that for my buddy.
1: Where does all that stuff come from?
0: China, baby.
1: That makes sense.
0: It's got one little village in China. A bunch of six-year-olds are working. Dreams can't come true.
1: Dude.
0: They're building gorilla couches and...
1: Gorilla couches and fireworks.
0: Escalade jet boats and fireworks, bro. It's awesome. It's like working at a Wonderland, bro. It's amazing. But they're happy.
1: Awesome.
0: Right? What's this saying? For $36, you could have one too. Anyway, can't trust Timu. What else is going on, man? For last, how's the family?
1: Everybody's good. I did Ari Shaffir's storytelling show.
0: Oh, that's hysterical.
1: It was awesome. And like, there's all these different episodes. He released it with Tom Segura, Your Mom's House. And my episode's the clean episode. So my episode is me, Jim Brewer, and Nate Bargatze. So just to be
0: hilarious
1: in the mix with those dudes is awesome. And I knew my episode would be like clean, whatever, right? But there was also, you buy all the episodes and there's before you click, it's like chapters like a book, but there's an introduction. And Ari did a claymation and that's all I knew. Oh, my gosh. I made the mistake of playing that for my parents. What happens in that is definitely not family friendly. At one point, you just hear my mom go, oh, like that. My dad's laughing hysterically, and the dog is growling at the TV. Like, it was absolute chaos. Like, that's the funniest thing about, like, my buddies that come over, like, because my mom's a sweet old Italian lady. She's like the mom in Goodfellas when they stop by in the middle of the night with the body in the truck. Yeah, yeah. Like, she feeds everybody, right? And, like, a couple years ago, Tony Hinchcliffe from Kill Tony, he's one of my old school buddies. Like, I took him on his first road gig, and he was doing a show in Tampa. And my mom has no idea who she cooks for, right?
0: Yeah.
1: She'll just be like, oh, he's a good eater. Like, that's how she judges everybody. Like, Brett Ernst came over. Ooh, he's a good eater. I'm going to have to make extra meatballs, right? So I have a couple. I'm Italian. I've got a couple buddies named Tony. So she calls little Tony. She calls Tony Hinchcliffe little Tony. My mom's a gangster. She's like, there's Rosary Tony. There's little Tony. There's big Tony, right? So she just gives him those names. And 2 years ago, I guess she was watching something on TV, and it was when Tony did something with Trump, right? I'm in the other room. I'm not. And my mom is just going, Steve? Steven? I go, what, Mom? Can you come here? I go, Mom, what is it? She goes, come here. and she put her glasses up and down like a movie, and she was like, is that little Tony? I go, yeah. She goes, what's he doing on TV? I'm like, Mom, you don't understand. These people are famous, right? So Ari did a special like a year and a half ago called America's Sweetheart and was on Netflix. And my parents really, because when Ari's in town, he'll stay at our house.
0: Yeah.
1: And he's the sweetest guy. But his comedy's different, my mom. And I was trying to explain to my mom, his comedy's different from the person you know. And she's like, well, I'm still going to support our Ari. And I'm like, 10 minutes into the special, her mouth is open like she's watching a car wreck. Like, she can't believe what she's watching, lady. I know he does this for his fans. But I just can't believe that's the same sweet Ari that comes and stays with us.
0: Sweet, sweet Ari.
1: So funny, dude.
0: That is funny because I got to imagine when she's seeing that, her jaw and some of the stuff he says, you and whoever's in the room, your reaction on her watching it is...
1: Yeah, I get uncomfortable like, oh, where I'm God. Like... I'm like, I don't want her worldview to get shattered.
0: Right.
1: Dude, that's why I work clean. So I don't have to deal with any of that stuff.
0: That's funny.
2: We were talking off the air that you've got a lot of stuff with Andrew Dice Clay.
1: Yeah, well, that was my buddy mom, back in the day.
0: Yeah, you babysitted for him.
1: Yeah, I babysat his kids.
0: Did she see him or know of his act?
1: Yeah, she loves it. Like, but but I think the difference is that's how she was introduced. Like, you know what I mean? She knew what that was.
0: Right, right.
1: But then when she gets to meet, like, the comedian behind the person behind the persona, like, if she met Andrew before she saw his comedy act, she'd be like, what is happening?
0: Right, what happened? You know? Our nice little Andy.
1: Yeah. Yeah.
0: Yeah. It's the other on stage personality comes out. And she's like, oh my. That's the best reaction, especially when you get to watch that. Watch your mom react like that. Few sons get to see their mom in that position.
1: Yeah. Like, that's why, like, I tell people, I'm like, bro, you can bring your grandma to my show. There's not going to be any horrified looks.
0: 8:39, back with Stephen Moore. It's BPI.
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0: Painkiller 849. Good morning and happy Friday, man. Welcome to it, ComedyWorks.com. Steve Simone is at Landmark Location. Steve, welcome to the show again, man. Always good to have you back. And in Denver, man, we're talking about your Italian grandma earlier and the fact she cooks for everybody. You ever bring that food on the road?
1: Dude, whenever I'm on the road, I never like to waste a hungry. So I need food spots here in Denver, because like downtown I had my spots, but if anybody wants to hit me up on Instagram and tell me, man, where to eat.
0: Dude, you're by a couple good spots right there at the Landmark Location. Yeah, they got some good good grub there. Everything from Ted's Montana Grill to some sushi and right above it.
1: But I'm not looking. I like fat guy food. You know, like burritos, burgers, pizzas. Like, I'll scroll through Instagram and look for spots and just look for dudes with joy in their eyes. Like, that's like, I never like to wait. And it's so weird. Like, when I'm doing shows on the East Coast, everybody gets it. Like, my Uncle Joey lives in New Jersey. And, like, this is a tree called me. And he's like, Stevie, I saw Dad walking with his son carrying a Pizza Hut box. I almost hit him with my car in principle. You got all these pizza places and you're going to take your kid to Pizza Hut? That's a disgrace. Like, I'm always looking for those. But you know what I mean? Like, if you're going to get fat off the good stuff.
0: Right, right.
1: Something delicious,
0: yeah,
1: you know?
0: Yeah, man. What's your fave? What's your, you got a go-to?
1: Here in Denver?
0: No, just in general.
1: Well, dude, I remember I used to do a donut review show called Sweet Teeth. Like, I wanted to do what Dave Portnoy did with pizza. I'm like, let me do donut shops. I didn't realize, dude, I put on 20 pounds in 6 weeks. Like, that's how much of an idiot I am. I'm like, I can't button my pants. But I think, I forget the name of the shop. I can go through and find it. But, dude, I was there the day that this place made a French toast donut. Oof. And it was like a cronut layered all together, and they gave you a side of syrup. It was one of the best things I've ever eaten.
0: Yeah, man.
2: Not too far from the Comedy Works would be Go Nuts. Is that what it was called?
0: Yeah. Or yeah, Go Nuts.
2: Yo Nuts, something like that. But anyway, they take a donut, they cut it in half, they put ice cream on it.
1: Oh, come on, dude. In it. That's what I'm talking about.
0: Yeah. And then they
1: Panama! That sounds like joy.
0: And they put all kinds of toppings inside of it, and then they squash it back down.
1: Oh, dude. What's this place called?
2: Go Nuts.
1: I'm in.
0: Is it Go Nuts or Yo Nuts? Yo Nuts. we're good, but yeah.
1: What about burritos? What do you guys have here for that? Because I remember, like, the green chilies that are big here in Denver.
2: A lot of people swear by Santiago's around here.
1: Ooh, I like that name.
0: Yeah, that's not bad. I'm fortunate because when I want a good green chili burrito, I'm like, honey.
1: Oh, dude, that's awesome.
0: So fast, yeah. My wife, man. The TV show I do is coming in. Can you get your wife to make some of her breakfast burritos?
1: That's awesome. Like,
0: yeah, she crushes it, man. Yeah.
1: That's the greatest.
0: Isn't Mexican food the best?
1: The best.
0: Like, of all
1: the foods, man. You can taste the love.
0: Yeah, no doubt.
1: Yeah, it's the greatest.
0: Yeah, Hispanic food just in general by far the best, man.
1: Dude, and I just like when you see a taco truck in the distance and it's glowing kind of like a carnival, like where they have the lights and stuff and the music. And I don't know what that horn is.
0: Right?
1: It's the greatest.
0: You got a mariachi band in there?
1: Yeah,
0: let's go.
1: Oh, it's the greatest.
0: It is the best.
1: My favorite is when you go somewhere to eat and whoever cooked it wants to watch you take the first bite. Like, they're making eye kind of like, right? And you're like, this is delicious.
0: Right, right. Especially when a gringo eats the tripe.
1: So good, dude.
0: Yeah. Especially when they watch,
1: it's the greatest.
0: Yeah, no doubt. Well, I'm sure you find, stumble across a couple good, between taco trucks and burrito trucks and all that around here, man. There are a few.
1: I love it.
0: A few good ones. Yeah.
1: I love it. My buddy lives in a little town in the middle of nowhere. He bounced out of L.A., bought a ranch in East Texas. And I remember I went to visit him, and I found this little donut shop. And they were tremendous, dude. Like, middle of nowhere, tremendous donuts. And it had been, like, 2 years since I went to go visit my buddy. When I walked back in the donut shop, the lady looked at me 2 years later. And she goes, you're back.
0: Like, that is awesome.
1: I like to be a good audience member. Like, there's sometimes you do comp. That's one of the reasons why I love Denver. Like, sometimes the crowds are just so good. They bring another layer out of you. Like, they appreciate it. And it makes you want to do more. Be more, like, be funnier. I like to do that for people that make me food.
0: I was just in... Before you came on, I was telling you, I was in Elkhart, that it was the RV capital of the world.
1: Yeah.
0: The guy that we were seeing.

0: in from this place called Discovery Trailers. He goes in, right across from their place is a donut shop.
1: Nice.
0: And he opens the door and says, give me 3 boxes of the Amish crack.
1: Oh, Amish donuts are the... I have a bit about Amish donuts.
0: Oh, do you?
1: So good.
0: He said, give me the Amish crack. And his donut holes that they covered in the brown cinnamon sugar, and they got some honey glaze on top of it. That's
1: what I'm talking about.
0: Oh, dude, it was ridiculous, man. It was so good.
1: But
0: they call it... He just opened the door and like, give me 3 boxes of Amish crack.
1: Dude, if a guy named Jebediah is making your donuts, you know, like they're ex. I remember me and my lady, we were at this thing. It was like a fair. And they sold these oversized Amish glazed donuts. And I followed them on Instagram. And now if the truck's within 3 hour drive, I'm like, babe, are we going to go see the Amish guy? She's like, get in the car. Let's rock.
0: Let's go.
2: What's the difference in an Amish donut?
1: I don't know.
0: Dude, these things were
1: freaking awesome. It's just extra delicious.
0: It is, man. It was an Amish donut place, whatever this, they call it Amish crack, but dude, let me tell you, this donut hole is done a whole different way, man. It was
1: so delicious. You're like, I don't need electricity. As long as I have these donuts, I'm good.
0: I might be good at making furniture too. Let me have crack.
2: I did a Google search and the secret ingredient is mashed potatoes.
1: Really?
0: Say what?
1: Carbs on carbs. That makes sense.
2: It makes them extra moist, but mashed potatoes.
0: In donuts?
2: In Amish donuts, yeah.
0: Whatever that is, it's good as hell. I'm just saying.
1: It's awesome.
0: We had 3 boxes of it. Matt took the box home. He's like, can we have one of these boxes to take with us? Yeah, man. I recommend it. You don't hear me saying you guys go do crack, but this Amish crack is legit.
1: Edible crack.
0: It's donut hose, man. Relax. But it was awesome.
1: Have you guys ever had a cronut where it's like part croissant, part donut?
0: We had a croissant deal we put ice cream in the other day because there was a TikTok about... See, I don't know why. It's so easy getting fat, man. I wish everything was as easy as getting fat.
1: And it's so much fun, too. It is fun. Yeah. It is fun.
0: I wish you could just be like, you know what? Just F it and eat anything.
1: Bro, I saw this. It wasn't... it was a video on... Bro, the best French toast. This lady, it's the simplest thing ever. You get like legit vanilla ice cream. Like not like real ice cream, not frozen dairy treat or whatever garbage they're making now, but real ice cream. You let it melt and you just dip your bread in that. That's it. And then you fry it. Bro, it's one of the most delicious things in the world.
0: Oh, I bet. Think about it. That's delicious.
1: Oh, it's unbelievable.
0: Oof.
1: And it's so easy to
0: melted
1: make.
0: Melted vanilla ice cream, you dip your bread in that. Oh,
1: and then fry
0: God.
1: That up. Bro, I'm telling you, it's the best French toast you'll ever have.
0: I'm going to have that this weekend. all right. Hey, it's time to roll, man. If you would like to go to Comedy Works, comedyworks.com. It's how you grab your tickets or be the 10th caller right now, 303-713-7625, 7655, or 303-631-2946. Showtime, 7:15, 9:15 tonight, 6:30, 8:30 tomorrow night. 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Call number 10. You are going. Best of luck. Man, it's always great seeing you.
1: Dude, great to see you guys, man. It flies by.
0: Yeah, man. It does, dude. But when you come back, I'm going to tell you how that French toast was.
1: Yeah, dude, try it. It's legit.
0: That is legit. Everybody else is, too. All right, call number 10. You're going to the show. Good luck, BPI.
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0: In reverse, some bad guys. 179 KBPI. Good morning. Thanks for having some time with us. So here's the deal. Justin Gaethje joins us here in just a few. He's going to be here in Colorado doing like a little kind of meet and greet deal, which is badass. He's going to be at Tom's Watch Bar. I'll tell you more on that in just a second. Tell you where you can meet him. Talk a little bit about that beatdown he served up, which was amazing. That's all good. So yeah, man, excited to catch up with him, see what's on his plate and what's next and all the fun stuff. So that'll be pretty cool for sure. In the meantime, though, we do have some tickets to Baby Metal. Baby Metal is going to be crushing it. Ball Arena is the venue. And man, this show, if you've never seen Baby Metal, you're missing out. Definitely a show you want to check out. Definitely with Hailstorm as the supporting act, a good one to go check out at Ball Arena. So call number 10. You got the numbers, right? Hope you do. Call number 10. We're going to take care of you.
1: And if you don't get through right now, Hailstorm just advertised. I'm still checking to see if it's valid for the Ball Arena one. But they're advertising a 2 tickets for $80 deal for that show. That runs through Sunday. So if you want to pick up some tickets to that the old-fashioned way, you can log on and Ticketmaster will handle that.
0: So 2 tickets for $80?
1: Yep.
0: It's not bad, right? For Hailstorm and Baby Metal?
1: Right.
0: All right. If that's all in, like out the door prices, that's a hell of a deal.
1: And yeah, it looks like that is available right now on the Ticketmaster site.
0: So yeah, man, grab some tickets to that. Or just be a 10th caller. You don't have to worry about any of that pay stuff.
1: It's called the back to school offer if you're looking for that.
0: Or this is called for free. Call number 10. Don't worry about the back to school special. This is free. Call number 10. all right. Good luck hitting numbers. Justin Gaethje joins us next. It's going to be fun. 179 KBPI.
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stuff there, man. South Texas Death Ride, a little Union Underground for you, 1079 KBPI. So fired up, man. I don't know about you guys, but I'm so excited to talk to Justin right now. Justin Gaethje joins us on the phone, man. He's got a big night coming up. We'll talk about that in a second. Dude, welcome to the show, champ. Welcome to the, well, to all your friends, all your family, everybody listening knows you, they grew up with you. Dude, welcome to the show, killer. And all I got to say is nicely done, man. Nicely done, bro. You shocked the world, man, and it was so freaking awesome.

0: awesome.
1: Yeah, man. Thank you. What an amazing ride it's been. From my first fight at Softball Country out there on 76th and Pecos, August of 2008, to where I'm at now, it's just been so crazy to be in. I've been in Denver the whole time, so.
0: Isn't that wild?
1: Awesome. Dude. Oh, yeah. It's been crazy.
0: It was such a... Standing, you know, in front of the
1: Constitution. Oh, yeah, in the Oval, looking at the Declaration of Independence.
0: It was so dope. Crazy. It was so, as like, what a moment. What a, just, I mean, everything. I was, as we watched that and saw that developing, and everybody was just in Ilya Topuria's, just, they were up in his camp, in his ball sack, in his britches, up in his business, and all that egomaniacal stuff he was doing, like laying you to rest and doing the victory party beforehand. And you just, there were a lot of us, especially around here, that just had this feeling, man, like, dude, you're gonna go in there and shock the world. And you did, bro. You did in such a magnificent and triumphant way. It was epic, bro. It was awesome.
1: Yeah, I mean, I was so thankful for the opportunity. And then, yeah, especially, I mean, getting knocked out by Max Holloway, you know, a couple years ago, and then to be able to come back and have a couple wins, you know, beat up and come around Patty. And then
0: Patty's
1: to
0: tough, man.
1: By the guy that knocked out Oliveira, knocked out Holloway, was just such a huge opportunity for me to really put a freaking stamp on my legendary career that I set out to, you know, started so long ago.
0: Yeah, it was wild, too. And all that beat up, man, it seemed like it didn't, like, it really didn't affect you at all, what he was doing. You're just like, I'm gonna let my fist speak for myself, and my, you know, my work ethic, and, you know, being that underdog, it inspires you, doesn't it? It kind of like, it gives you, you can light that fuel on fire and use it as motivation.
1: Yeah, I mean, coming from such a small town, Safford, you know, I was always chasing the city boys, you know, trying to beat them up, and always the underdog counted out. And yeah, it's been, you know, I've had 16 fights in the UFC. I think I've been underdog 12 times. Yeah, so, you know, I've always faced the toughest competition, top five since 2017. And so, yeah, I mean, I've said it, my career is going to age like fine wine. You know, the more you look back on it, the more special it was. It's been crazy. And it's not over yet, but it's been a wild ride.
0: Yeah, it has, brother. What a cool win, a cool moment, and just the way you did it. Because I'll be honest, man, I was loving it. That, dude, they kept playing that one, that right you hit him with, that you set him up with a jab, and he took the bait, and you came.
1: Oh,
0: bro, the sound of that punch is awesome. It was like, oh, it was a stamp. It was such a good shot, and he
1: this
0: just,
1: game.
0: Oh, yeah, man.
1: Yeah, this game is so crazy. I mean, it took me, 13 minutes to set that shot up. So, I mean, he's so good and so talented. It's such a big event. These guys are so damn good at the top, you know, top of the game. So I'm just so excited that I got the dub and I get to come home and celebrate at Tom's Watch Bar. I mean, I'm excited for this event that we got coming up.
0: Yeah, man, tell us about that.
1: Got my golf tournament coming up. What is you got the date for the Tom's Watch Bar? August 21st.
0: August 21st, man. It's a Friday night, August 21st. It starts at 6:30.
1: My golf tournament is the 24th. That is sold out. That one, I got so many people that got left out. I didn't even post it. I think sold out in like 3 minutes. So I'm so grateful for all the support. I'm doing this year for St. Jude again. It's going to be an amazing event. This is our fourth or fifth year that we're doing it. And yeah, I mean, I'm not stopping. This is such a great experience and memories that we get to make every year. So I'm pumped. On the 24th, we're going to do that. But since it's sold out, we're going to do an event for everybody at Tom's Watch Bar on August 21st. And yeah, we're going to do some meet and greets. We're going to do some questions. Hopefully a little open mic session. And so, yeah, I'm excited. I'm going to have my family in town, and it's going to be good.
0: Yeah, Vic Lombardi's hosting the Q&A. It's going to be great. And Tom's Watch Bar in McGregor Square. Event starts at 6:30. There's more details coming. And again, man, just a great opportunity to go out and meet the champ. Get a picture, get an autograph.
1: I'll have both belts with me.
0: Yeah. That's freaking awesome, man.
1: That was what was free about winning this fight. I got to get two belts. They have like a special edition White House belt, which is a one of one.

0: on, like, out of this world, how nice it is. And then I got a, you know, a UFC belt because I became the champion. So they handed, put two belts on me. I was like, oh, this is an awesome surprise.
1: Right.
0: So I'll have both those with me.
1: Dude, epic, man. Did you, you know, train all year, especially, you know, after fighting Max and have that go down? And that comeback road, that Patty fight was tough, man. You made that one count as well, as far as, you know, people, I think, saying you weren't going to come out of that one on top. And this one, everybody had you a severe undercard, and yet you, dude, you went out there and just beat the brakes off of him, put him in the hospital, made his corner quit. Is making... Let me ask you something. Is your corner thrown in the towel worse than you getting knocked out?
0: You know, at the end of the day, they're kind of the same in that a loss is a loss at the end of the day.
1: Understood that.
0: Really is, you know, you just do not move forward. You know, the next fight is not what you thought it was going to be, you know, and there's this two very different experiences for you, your family, your coaches, and everybody that, you know, helps you get ready for these fights. So how you lose, you know, it's kind of a thing. You know, I would rather get knocked out. But, you know, I tried to knock him out. I just didn't land the shots. But if I was to ever get that beat up, I know that my coaches would also stop the fight.
1: Yeah.
0: And if I was you know, compromised like that. So I think they made the right choice. You know, I did a good job at landing damage, controlling his feet, controlling the fight. My coach is the best coach in the world. I said it beforehand. He mocked me, and then I proved him wrong. So
1: you
0: I got a chance to prove every hater ever wrong in one moment, and I can't tell you how good it felt.
1: And he had to know your words replaying in his mind, because you told him that you were going to be there after the first 2 minutes, that you're going to be there after the first round, and it was going to get in his head. You told him you're going to be there after the second round, and it would get in his head. You told him you'd be there after the third round, he'd be wondering what the heck was going on, because he kept playing, you know, I'm going to knock you out in 2 minutes game. And each one of the end of those moments, he was well, like, severely worse off than he was the round before or the minute before. So, yeah, man, well done. Awesome beat down. And way to blow up his expectations in a way that will make him remember not to be so cocky next time.
0: Right? Heck yeah. That's my job.
1: Amen. All right, you guys. Tom's Watch Bar, August 21st. We got more details. There's going to be ways that you'll be able to hang out, meet him, do the meet and greet, do autographs, do pictures. Looking forward to that, dude. Congratulations on everything, all the success, all the love, man. And, dude, enjoy the run, champ. We
0: awesome.
1: Definitely appreciate watching.
0: I know you guys will be there too, so I'm pumped for that.
1: Most definitely.
0: I don't know. My dad, Ray Gacy, is going to be there, so whoever wants to try a drink with him is more than welcome. I don't do that.
1: We're looking forward to it, man, and definitely appreciate the time, the call, and congratulations on everything, Justin. Look forward to hanging out with you on the 21st.
0: I'll see you soon.
1: All right, brother. Take care, man. Look, all this goes to a great cause and a great benefit. The golf tournament is sold out, so you can't get in on that. But he's got a golf tournament in his hometown in Safford, Arizona, November 21st, benefiting the Boys and Girls Club there. I'm sure we'll talk more about that during the August 21st event. If you ever want to go golf, he's a hell of a golfer too, man. It's just an unreal athlete. Cool to call him home to Fort Collins and Colorado. And, man, what an unbelievable rise to championship he had. And it's just cool to capture that and witness it. It's awesome. Tool Sober here. Let it roll. It's 107.9 KBPI.

0: and sober. So 79 KBPI. I'm man. Excited about that Justin Gaethje event. So August 21st, Tom's Watch Bar, McGregor Square. That is going to be fun, man. I think there's going to be a lot of, opportunities in and around that to either go up. I think there's a upstairs, downstairs. So upstairs will be like, you know, a little VIP room. Probably get a photo or get some signed, whatever. If you're a fan, have a chance to do that. Probably come downstairs, do a, you know, a little thing or two there.
1: Be pretty cool if you can just go and get your picture taken with the belts.
0: Yeah. I mean, that's something, you know, probably never have the opportunity to do again, too.
1: Right.
0: This is cool. So, yeah, man. Look forward to that whole event. It's going to be fun.
1: I think a lot of people will be interested just to see how much they weigh, and because it's not for show. Those have some heft to them.
0: Some heft. Yes, indeed. They got some girth. All right. It's Friday, man. What's your plans?
1: I don't really have much plans. I don't know.
0: No?
1: Yeah, nothing lined up. I've been on a kick and clean lately, so.
0: A kicking clean?
1: A cleaning kick. Wait.
0: Oh.
1: Kicking.
0: Kick cleaning? What?
1: Watch out, I'm running around kicking people.
0: Yeah, and cleaning at the same time. He's got a mop at the end of his foot.
1: Cleaning up these streets.
0: Okay.
1: All right. You? What do you got going on?
0: So yesterday, shout out to the boys. We got this 3.5 liter. So I bought, we're on car number one. What hopes to be car number one of 40 this year for Cars of Christmas. It's Lexus RX 350. It's 2007. It had basically a locked up engine. So I bought an engine from Japan through a JDM wholesale place in Missouri. In Japan, they have such tight emissions that normally between 50 and 60,000 miles, they'll replace an entire engine because of the emission regulations on it. So this engine supposedly had somewhere in the ballpark of 60,000 miles on it. Shows up wrapped up on a crate. So peel the crate apart. Me and the boys started working on getting it in the other day. Buttoned it up. Got all the torque converter bolts in. Got all the electronics bolted up. Everything fastened in. Got the cradle dropped back in the car yesterday. Make sure all the plug-ins were right. Everything was set in. All the electronics hooked back up. Computer hooked back up. Intake on it. Throttle body plugged in. Airbox in it. Put the battery in it. Go and fire it up. And you know what happened? Remember, you got 30-day warranty on this engine. You know what happened?
1: Nothing.
0: Thing fired up, purred like a kitten.
1: Oh, really?
0: Yeah, we couldn't believe it. We're like, dude, that sounds great.
1: It's just that easy, huh?
0: Yeah, we fired it up, and I said, dude, not even having to redo a computer or anything. Just put the throttle body on it, put the intake and throttle body on it, did all the fasteners, put everything, you know, all the electronics back on it. Clicked everything together and, well, let's hope for the best. Just sounded great. We're like, sweet. Sweet. We couldn't believe it. So it does need a new radiator. So we're going to get that today. It's not buttoned up, but the engine turning over and running is a significant improvement than what it was. So, yeah, we were pretty excited last night. Got that engine spent. $2,100 on that engine, but it looks like it was a worthy buy, and it's going to be a great car for somebody to receive this year. Car number one, almost done. We'll get it buttoned up at the end of this weekend and be done with it. So that was kind of exciting. It's like it's different but exciting. And Ryder helped me. He put on a couple pieces of the engine, a couple brackets. He tightened a few things down. He helped me put on a couple tires. Like, he was out there helping, so I thought it was super cute. Super damn cool. So that's my weekend. More Cars Christmas. Getting everything ready for the show. Next week, when we come back, Monday, is going to be a Do You a Favor Monday. So we'll have tickets and we'll have opportunities for you to score. We're out Tuesday. Are you in next week?
1: No, not until Friday again.
0: Okay. So we're out Tuesday, Wednesday, and Thursday shooting the TV show at the house. And Scoop's out taking some vacation. So much of your vacation time working on apps. But we'll be back at it for a Do You a Favor Monday. Excited about that. Bunch of tickets for sure. You guys have an awesome weekend, first responders and veterans. Hey, we appreciate y'all a ton. You guys have a blast. Be safe. We're back at it with some Candlebox Filter and more. We'll see you on Monday, all right? It's 107.9 KBPI.
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got a movie called Nimrod that's coming out 1 week from today. Now, while it's not about their origin story, according to those guys, there are some shenanigans in the movie, that stuff that actually did happen to Green Day. Again, movie out 1 week.

0: 97.9 KBPI, and NASCAR is about to hit the home stretch. Four regular season races left. They're going to do the Iowa Corn 350 this weekend. The top four in points currently have already locked up their spots in the chase, but there are 12 more spots that will be determined over the next four races. Who you got? KBPI.
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That's on you. 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

0: What's going on?
1: Hey, Allie, this is Eleni. It is my 29th birthday, and I was hoping maybe I could get Welcome to the Family by A7X played. Thank you so much. Have a great day.
0: Happy birthday! 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

97.9 KBPI, the Hall of Fame game last night in Canton officially launched us into the NFL season. Now, obviously, most teams won't play their first games until next week, like the Broncos, who will play the Falcons 1 week from tonight. KBPI.

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Well, the Rockies coming off a sweep. They got swept by the Rays at home. Lost 4-0 in their last outing. So they're hitting the road to take on the Cardinals this evening. 6:15 first pitch on that one. We're sending Ryan Feltner to the mound. 107.9 KVTI, it's Primus on your Friday.

0: Bosses have poisoned the water supply at the office. 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

are holding open tryouts for their G League team later this month in Denver. 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

That is new Marilyn Manson on 107.9 KBPI off an album that will be out 1 week from today. 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

Another keyword to grab $1,000, 107.9 KBPI, $1,000 gas cash, and it is the final day. Chances to grab this cash. Lock in. Your next keyword is after this new one from Breaking Ben on KBPI. We're commercial free.

Yeah, can I get an extra large sausage pizza? Hold the commercials. Preach. 107.9 KBPI.

Tom Morello just announced he's got a new solo project. This will be his fourth. Now, he says it's his first rock solo project. I guess the first three weren't rocking enough, at least in his mind. So this one's heavier, I guess. Don't know a ton about it other than it will be at the end of September. KBPI, it's Papa Roach. We're commercial free.

Well, nobody won that Powerball jackpot midweek, so for tomorrow's drawing, $850-something million. I mean, the taxes on that is going to be significant, but still, if you start with that much, you're still going to get a crap load. KBPI, it's new 3 Days Grace.

Animal welfare officials reminding drivers to never leave pets inside parked vehicles. Another round of extreme heat heading towards southern Colorado. So Humane Society of Pikes Peak Region says officers have already received 300 calls involving animals left in hot cars this summer. So, yeah, don't do that. Sometimes you go in a store and you end up being in there longer than you thought you were going to. Yeah, best just to not. KBPI.

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1: 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This is Lizzie from Hailstorm.
2: 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I'm Brad.
3: 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We're 3 Days Grace.

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0: 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And the National Weather Service expects highs to be in the upper 90s and then over 100 tomorrow and Sunday. Residents can cool off at all Denver parks and recreation centers during normal business hours. Denver Public Library locations will also offer air-conditioned spaces during their regular open hours. Central Library, Carla Madison Recreation Center will also have expanded hours for this very warm weekend. KBPI.
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1: with Ellie. Johnny Cash put out an album called Unchained, and that album turns 30 this year, if you can believe that. Bunch of really, really cool stuff on there, including this Soundgarden cover. It's your cover song of the day. Under the Covers with Ellie. Johnny Cash doing Rusty Cage, KBPI.
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So Alice in Chains revealed that they're going to release their MTV Unplugged album in honor of its 30th anniversary. It's never been printed on vinyl in this country until now. KBPI.

Reminder, it is the final day of chances to grab this cash. $1,000 gas cash. For weeks, you've had chances all day to win $1,000. 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Your next keyword coming up just after 2, KBPI. It's Gravity Hills.

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is coming out, but we have confirmation that Jim Carrey is going to star in a real-life Jetsons movie, according to Warner Brothers Discovery. It has been greenlit. 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
0: 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You don't usually do this, but you should. 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Just like she did. Godsmack on your Friday. KBPI rocks the Rockies.

That is new music from Black Label Society, 107.9 KBPI. Now, Soundgarden will have one more album come out sometime next year, the surviving members of the band said, with those last 8 tracks that Cornell recorded. They haven't given us a date other than next year. And they also said they haven't ruled out a tour, which I'm not sure how they're going to pull that off, but I'm intrigued. KBPI.

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PI rocks the Rockies that is trapped with a T. I'm Josh, and the keyword that could win you $1,000 is dollar with a D.

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So in the meantime, you might as well get on its good side and tell your smart speaker to play KBPI on iHeartRadio. 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

P.I., I'm Josh. You ever do things and regret them? Do you live with regret? Well, I regret the fact that I was dozing off last night while I was watching a documentary and then somehow found my second wind. And 3 hours later, I was still drinking wine, watching music videos on YouTube. Great regret. Nirvana now.

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STP that is dead and bloated on KBPI, and that is exactly how I feel. Still, the wine has not worn off yet. All right, we got $1,000 coming up in just minutes, but right now it's Breaking Ben on KBPI.

page, get that keyword. Could win you $1,000. It is rich, as in, hey, I could be rich if I'd win $1,000. I'd be closer to being rich than if you didn't win the $1,000.

Reagan Park. We are KBPI. I'm Josh. Those Waymo cars are going to hit the streets. Driverless cars, totally driverless. They're testing them in town, so be on the lookout. I mean, they can't be any worse than the normal drivers, can they? 3 days grace. We are KBPI.

Yeah, can I get an extra large sausage pizza? Hold the commercials. Preach. 107.9 KBPI.

KBPI, Death Punch. I am Josh. What's up? Football happened last night. Felt good, didn't it? All feels right in the world when football's on your TV. Of course, you won't have it for another week, so you have to live off of what we had last night, which was a game that came down to the last play. So if you're going to watch preseason football, it might as well be good, and that, in fact, was good. GNR now.

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0: We've got Bush.
1: We do. And we've got hot weather this weekend. We're going to be tipping the scale somewhere right around a hundo, pretty close to it at least. So be prepared to sweat. It's KBPI.

KBPI, it's Josh. What's up? If you missed it, we did give you the last keyword. It was a while ago. I say a while ago. What was it like? 15. That last keyword, your last crack at $1,000 is credit, as in my credit score blows because I have thousands of dollars in credit card debt.

Devil's Bleeding Crown. That is Volbeat. I am Josh. We are KBPI. If you don't like the heat, things aren't going to be looking good for you. I enjoy this forecast. Sizzling hot, smoky, and sunny days ahead in Denver Metro. Sizzling hot. 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We're killing in the name of...

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